0: The program set by the Biden administration, which included just 3 lease sales in the Gulf of Mexico, the smallest ever offshore leasing program. One way to discourage the construction of a federal immigration detention center is to change the local land use policies. That's what Monterey County's supervisors started to study last week to prevent what they say is happening in the county next door. In Santa Clara, the county council's office was unaware of a planned project to build an 18,000-square-foot facility east of the city of Gilroy. The deal was a 20-year, $26.5 million lease by the General Service Administration, who awarded the contract to Beverly Hills-based Elmwood Capital Group. In addition to exploring the possibility of rezoning, Monterey County also passed a resolution opposing the site and said it would join litigation to stop it. California Attorney General Rob Bonta says that there's been 6 deaths of detainees in the state between September 2025 and March of this year. Nationally, 40 people have died in ICE custody since the Trump administration began its purge of immigrants. As of April, the federal government had detained over 60,000 immigrants. About 70% of them have no criminal record. I'm Ruth Dussault. For more on these stories, visit localnewsmatters.org. 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

0: 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We can do this thanks to the many listeners who've donated their records to us over the years. We also play rare tunes through the night, jazz you won't hear on any other radio station. Hey, jazz fans, your deep grooves are right here on Radio Sausalito. Here's a public service announcement from Vegan Outreach. There's never been a better time to try eating vegan. The second edition of the Marin County Vegan Chef's Challenge invites local chefs to showcase their creativity with unique new menu items. The Southern Marin restaurants taking part in the challenge are Bayside Cafe in Sausalito, Buku in Mill Valley, Le Garage in Sausalito, Lola's Taqueria in Belvedere, Restaurant Pico in Larkspur, Salt and Pepper Restaurant in Tiburon, Squared Pizza in Greenbrae, and Sula's at the Cavallo Point Lodge. Each of these restaurants has special dishes competing in the challenge. You can taste them all through the month of May, then cast your vote to help crown the winner. That's the Marin County Vegan Chef Challenge, featuring inventive vegan dishes at participating businesses through May 31st. Go to veganchefchallenge.org/Marin to see the list of participating restaurants.
1: Now it is time for Tide Tones PM, your afternoon tide report from Radio Sausalito. Your reporter is Greg Grunke. Today is Monday, May 25th, 2026. A low tide of 1 foot will occur at 1:46 p.m., followed by a high tide of 5.7 feet at 8:42 p.m. The next low tide will be 0.7 feet at 3:11 a.m. tomorrow, followed by a high tide of 3.9 feet at 9:23 a.m. All tide data is for the Golden Gate, so compensate accordingly. Today's sunrise was at 5:53. Sunset will be at 8:21, with darkness by 9:29. A national event. Today we celebrate Memorial Day to remember and commemorate those military members who died in the service of our country. And there you have it, today's Tide Report for San Francisco Bay, brought to you by the Call of the Sea, wishing you a good day.

In the opinion of hot music critics, Count Basie has one of the best dance orchestras in the country, and his original piano compositions are renowned the world over. Now we hear one of them as a starter, the great Indigo classic, Swingin' the Blues.

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2: 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There's never been a better time to try eating vegan. The second edition of the Marin County Vegan Chefs Challenge invites local chefs to showcase their creativity with unique new menu items. The Southern Marin restaurants taking part in the challenge are Bayside Cafe in Sausalito, Buku in Mill Valley, Le Garage in Sausalito, Lola's Taqueria in Belvedere, Restaurant Pico in Larkspur, Salt and Pepper Restaurant in Tiburon, Squared Pizza in Greenbrae, and Sula's at the Cavallo Point Lodge. Each of these restaurants has special dishes competing in the challenge. You can taste them all through the month of May, then cast your vote to help crown the winner. That's the Marin County Vegan Chef Challenge, featuring inventive vegan dishes at participating businesses through May 31st. 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
4: Now it is time for Tide Tones PM, your afternoon tide report from Radio Sausalito. Your reporter is Greg Grunke. Today is Monday, May 25th, 2026. A low tide of 1 foot will occur at 1:46 p.m., followed by a high tide of 5.7 feet at 8:42 p.m. The next low tide will be 0.7 feet at 3:11 a.m. tomorrow, followed by a high tide of 3.9 feet at 9:23 a.m. All tide data is for the Golden Gate, so compensate accordingly. Today's sunrise was at 5:53, sunset will be at 8:21, with darkness by 9:29. A national event. Today we celebrate Memorial Day to remember and commemorate those military members who died in the service of our country. And there you have it, today's tide report for San Francisco Bay, brought to you by the Call of the Sea, wishing you a good day.

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4: Now it is time for Tide Tones PM, your afternoon tide report from Radio Sausalito. Your reporter is Greg Grunke. Today is Monday, May 25th, 2026. A low tide of 1 foot will occur at 1:46 p.m., followed by a high tide of 5.7 feet at 8:42 p.m. The next low tide will be 0.7 feet at 3:11 a.m. tomorrow, followed by a high tide of 3.9 feet at 9:23 a.m. All tide data is for the Golden Gate, so compensate accordingly. Today's sunrise was at 5:53, sunset will be at 8:21, with darkness by 9:29. A national event. Today we celebrate Memorial Day to remember and commemorate those military members who died in the service of our country. And there you have it, today's Tide Report for San Francisco Bay, brought to you by the Call of the Sea, wishing you a good day.

Don't let him take me. Don't let him handle me.

seu brevo rio, seu canto finito cresce.

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1: 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Here's a public service announcement from Vegan Outreach. There's never been a better time to try eating vegan. The second edition of the Marin County Vegan Chef's Challenge invites local chefs to showcase their creativity with unique new menu items. The Southern Marin restaurants taking part in the challenge are Bayside Cafe in Sausalito, Buku in Mill Valley, Le Garage in Sausalito, Lola's Taqueria in Belvedere, Restaurant Pico in Larkspur, Salt and Pepper Restaurant in Tiburon, Squared Pizza in Greenbrae, and Sula's at the Cavallo Point Lodge. Each of these restaurants has special dishes competing in the challenge. You can taste them all through the month of May, then cast your vote to help crown the winner. That's the Marin County Vegan Chef Challenge, featuring inventive vegan dishes at participating businesses through May 31st. Go to veganchefchallenge.org/Marin to see the list of participating restaurants.
2: Now it is time for Tide Tones PM, your afternoon tide report from Radio Sausalito. Your reporter is Greg Grunke. Today is Monday, May 25th, 2026. A low tide of 1 foot will occur at 1:46 p.m., followed by a high tide of 5.7 feet at 8:42 p.m. The next low tide will be 0.7 feet at 3:11 a.m. tomorrow, followed by a high tide of 3.9 feet at 9:23 a.m. All tide data is for the Golden Gate, so compensate accordingly. Today's sunrise was at 5:53. Sunset will be at 8:21, with darkness by 9:29. A national event. Today we celebrate Memorial Day to remember and commemorate those military members who died in the service of our country. And there you have it, today's Tide Report for San Francisco Bay, brought to you by the Call of the Sea, wishing you a good day.

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I still believe in chasing dreams and placing bets. And I have learned when all you give is all you get.

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1: Paris in the spring. Tra-la, tra-la.
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1: Oh, yes, and we'll have crumpets galore, dear.

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4: Now it is time for Tide Tones PM. Your afternoon tide report from Radio Sausalito. Your reporter is Greg Grunke. Today is Monday, May 25th, 2026. A low tide of 1 foot will occur at 1:46 p.m., followed by a high tide of 5.7 feet at 8:42 p.m. The next low tide will be 0.7 feet at 3:11 a.m. tomorrow, followed by a high tide of 3.9 feet at 9:23 a.m. All tide data is for the Golden Gate, so compensate accordingly. Today's sunrise was at 5:53. Sunset will be at 8:21, with darkness by 9:29. A national event. Today we celebrate Memorial Day to remember and commemorate those military members who died in the service of our country. And there you have it, today's Tide Report for San Francisco Bay, brought to you by the Call of the Sea, wishing you a good day.

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2: 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That's the Jazz and Blues by the Bay free concert series happening each Friday evening beginning June 5th from 6:30 to 8 p.m. at Gabrielson Park through September 25th. 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
2: 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The Southern Marin restaurants taking part in the challenge are Bayside Cafe in Sausalito, Buku in Mill Valley, Le Garage in Sausalito, Lola's Taqueria in Belvedere, Restaurant Pico in Larkspur, Salt and Pepper Restaurant in Tiburon, Squared Pizza in Greenbrae, and Sula's at the Cavallo Point Lodge. 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
3: Now it is time for Tide Tones PM, your afternoon tide report from Radio Sausalito. Your reporter is Greg Grunke. Today is Monday, May 25th, 2026. A low tide of 1 foot will occur at 1:46 p.m., followed by a high tide of 5.7 feet at 8:42 p.m. The next low tide will be 0.7 feet at 3:11 a.m. tomorrow, followed by a high tide of 3.9 feet at 9:23 a.m. All tide data is for the Golden Gate, so compensate accordingly. Today's sunrise was at 5:53. Sunset will be at 8:21, with darkness by 9:29. A national event. Today we celebrate Memorial Day to remember and commemorate those military members who died in the service of our country. And there you have it, today's Tide Report for San Francisco Bay, brought to you by the Call of the Sea, wishing you a good day.

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You're listening to Night Harbor, stretching out over the darkened shores of Richardson Bay, just north of the Golden Gate Bridge. Vignettes from the local past, echoed through time by jazz. Here's your host, Chris Tognotti.

Hello, and thank you all so much for choosing to spend another night here with me. When the summer sun starts beating down on the bay, that's as good an indication as any that baseball season is upon us. Long called America's national pastime, although in current times it lags in popularity behind basketball and football, the city of Sausalito is no stranger to the charms of the diamond, a game both pastoral and intimate. Decades ago, in fact, the city had its own junior baseball league, boasting teams of youngsters from San Rafael, Sausalito, San Anselmo, Mill Valley, Larkspur, Fairfax, and Marin City. And in the 1944 season, Sausalito's team, the Sausalito's Boys Club as it was called, was a veritable dynamo. The club played 20 games that year, 10 exhibitions and 10 league contests, and combined to win 17 of them. Leading the way was William Spike McDonald, who notched an exceptional .436 batting average on the season and had a flair for the dramatic. On August 13, 1944, Sausalito played a dramatic game against San Anselmo, which stretched into the late innings, tied 3-3, then even further beyond that, into extra innings. Until the 12th inning, when McDonald, a sweet swinging catcher, albeit with 12 innings of work on his knees, blasted a game-winning homer to secure a victory in the final game of the year. Or, as the Sausalito News put it at the time, he, quote, lambasted the home run. Of course, virtually everyone who picks up a bat or a glove in their lives will never sniff the major leagues, and McDonald was no exception. Following his time as a virtuoso youth ball player, he would go on to spend 31 years working for the Sausalito Post Office, including a stint as acting postmaster in the early 1960s, and was a local luminary for years, serving as the grand marshal of a local parade in the mid-80s. Suffice to say, he lived a full life along the shores of Richardson's Bay. And one imagines somewhere out there in our fine city, even to this very day, there could be someone left who was at that game and remembers that climactic home run.

0: You've just heard Your Groove, Your Move by the Hank Mobley Quintet, I'm a Fool to Want You by Dexter Gordon, and Monticello by the Monty Alexander Trio. 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
1: 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That's the Jazz and Blues by the Bay free concert series happening each Friday evening beginning June 5th from 6:30 to 8 p.m. at Gabrielson Park through September 25th. 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
0: Out in Fairfax, just on the outskirts of town as you're heading west towards Woodacre and Lagunitas, sits a baseball diamond. Alongside it, a sign bearing the name Gomez Field. While this may seem innocuous to some, the Gomez moniker is actually that of a Bay Area baseball legend. And unlike the aforementioned Spike McDonald, this guy made the majors and then some. Vernon Lewis Lefty Gomez was born in Rodeo, just off the shore of San Pablo Bay, in 1908. By the time he was 15, he was touring around playing ball across Northern California, from Fresno to Mount Shasta to West Marin. By the time he was 20, he'd inked a deal with the San Francisco Seals of the Pacific Coast League, the city's first professional baseball team, more than 30 years before the Giants would make their move from out east. And just a year later, at the tender age of 21, Gomez was slinging fastballs for the New York Yankees. Gomez pitched in the majors for 14 years, amassing 189 wins with a 3.34 earned run average, and won a staggering 5 championships for those dynastic Yankees, all while earning a reputation for a quick, generous, uproarious wit. He was elected to the Hall of Fame in 1972, spent his final years living in Novato, and passed away in 1989 at Marin General Hospital in Larkspur as a result of heart disease. But as the end grew near, he did not lose his vaunted sense of humor. Supposedly, his doctor instructed him to imagine he was peering in at home plate, about to throw a pitch, then rate his level of chest pain. Gomez did not miss a beat. "Well, who's hitting, Doc?"

0: You've just heard The Sidewinder by Lee Morgan, I Fall in Love Too Easily by the Bill Evans Trio, and Art Farmer with Goodbye Old Girl. 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

Marin's semi-pro baseball legacy is not strictly a thing of the past, to be clear. For the last decade, the city of San Rafael has had its own independent league team, the Pacifics, who play at stately Albert Park right off B Street. And, on August 23, 2012, the team played host to an achievement that would go down in the annals of baseball history. Namely, they signed former Major League pitcher Bill Lee of the Montreal Expos and Boston Red Sox to a one-game contract and sent the workhorse left-hander out to the mound to face off against the Maui Nakoa Ikaika. On its own, this isn't so remarkable. Sometimes ex-major leaguers will play in exhibition games or make furtive comeback attempts in independent leagues. It's by no means unusual. But Lee was not some relative spring chicken freshly out of the majors. To the contrary, he'd last pitched for Montreal in 1982, a full 30 years prior, and was 65 years of age. So, how did the Social Security-eligible left-hander hold up against the Maui lineup? He pitched a complete game, with the Pacifics winning 9-4, making him the oldest pitcher ever to win a professional game. He even knocked in a run himself, slapping a single through the right side and gingerly shambling down to first base. When the final out was recorded, Lee sunk to the ground in both victory and relief, having secured glory for himself and a spot in baseball history for the upstart Pacifics. Lee would come back to play for the team two seasons later, at 67, this time wowing the fans by playing every position on the field over the course of 9 innings, instantly becoming the baseball world's most indomitable and lovable utility man. But for all the magic of that performance, take it from someone who was sitting in the stands that balmy August night. Until you've seen a grandfather gut through all 9 innings and come out on the winning side, your baseball life is sadly incomplete.

0: You've just heard Let's Do It by Eartha Kitt, Water No Get Enemy by Fela Kuti, and Tony Bennett with Fly Me to the Moon. This has been Night Harbor. Thank you all so much for listening. 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

0: Welcome to Jazz Connections. I'm Larry Slater, the Jazz MD. Miles Davis is, without question, one of the most important musicians of the 20th century. His musical career encompassed bebop, cool, modal, and fusion, and he was at the forefront of all of them. I open the hour with Bill Evans' Blue on Green, from the best-selling jazz record of all time, Miles Davis's Kind of Blue, with John Coltrane, Cannonball Adderley, Bill Evans, Paul Chambers, and Jimmy Cobb. Miles has always been controversial. He rarely, if ever, spoke to the audience, and he often turned his back to them. He admits to being an angry, proud black man, concerned with his image as well as his music. In this hour, and subsequent shows, we'll hear Miles discuss his career and hear key recordings from his discography. Miles was a man of few words. He had a raspy voice as the result of an operation to remove polyps from his vocal cords in 1955. He was told to remain silent after the operation, but he got into an argument that permanently damaged his vocal cords. We'll hear a few snippets of interviews Miles gave over the years, but most of his narration comes from excerpts from his autobiography. Miles, the autobiography, was published in 1989. It was co-authored by Miles and the poet Quincy Troupe. LeVar Burton read the audiobook version of the autobiography, and it's his voice you'll hear as Miles. Miles Davis grew up in an upper-middle-class family in East St. Louis. His father was a dentist and a highly respected member of the black community. Miles moved to the Big Apple in 1944 to study at Juilliard just as bebop was beginning to revolutionize the jazz world. Miles Davis.
1: I arrived in New York City in September 1944. I was 18 years old, wet behind the ears about some things, like women and drugs. But I was confident in my ability to play music, to play the trumpet. And I wasn't scared about living in New York. I was still living clean, not smoking or drinking or using dope. I was just into my music, and that was a total high for me. When school started at Juilliard, I would take the subway to 66th Street, where the school was located. Right off the bat, I didn't like what was happening in Juilliard. Plus, I was more interested in what was happening in the jazz scene. That's the real reason I wanted to come to New York in the first place, to get into the jazz music scene that was happening around Minton's Playhouse in Harlem, and what was going on down on 52nd Street, which everybody in music called the street. Juilliard was only a smokescreen, a stopover.
0: Miles began his musical journey with Charlie Parker and Dizzy Gillespie in New York while matriculating at Juilliard. You'll hear Miles call Parker by his nickname, Bird.
1: I was around Bird all the time for the next several years. He and Dizzy became my main influences and teachers. But I couldn't handle Bird's lifestyle then, all the drinking and eating and using dope. I had to go to school in the daytime, but he was teaching me a lot about music, chords and shit, that I would go and play on the piano when I got to school. Almost every night I was going somewhere with Diz or Bird, sitting in, soaking up everything I could. Dizzy started showing me shit on the piano so I could expand my sense of harmony, and Bird introduced me to Thelonious Monk. His use of space in his solos and his manipulation of funny-sounding chord progressions just knocked me out. Monk's use of space had a big influence on the way I play solos after I heard him. The way I was thinking about music was that people like Fletcher Henderson and Duke Ellington were the real geniuses at arranging music in America. On Monday nights at Minton's, Bird and Dizzy would come in to jam, so we would just sit out in the audience to listen and learn. I was like an up-and-coming star. I could sit in with the big boys all the time. Bird could be a lot of fun to be around because he was a real genius about his music. But he still was hard to be around because he was always trying to con or beat you out of something to support his drug habit. He was the greatest alto saxophone player who ever lived. Like I said, he was something, all right. So I looked up to Bird for being a great musician more than I liked him as a person. But he treated me like his son, and he and Dizzy were like father figures to me. Bird used to always tell me that I could play with anybody. So he would almost push me up on the stage sometimes to play with somebody who I didn't think I was ready for. I might have been confident in my playing with most people, but I was still only 19 and felt that I was too young to play with certain other people. Bird wanted something different after Dizzy quit the band. He wanted a different trumpet approach, another concept and sound. He wanted just the opposite of what Dizzy had done, somebody to compliment his sound, to set it off. That's why he chose me.

0: Miles is a member of Charlie Parker's quintet. Milestones was from 1947 with John Lewis, Nelson Boyd, and Max Roach. Miles wrote another tune of the same title in the late 50s. Charlie Parker's Scrapple from the Apple was recorded the following year with Duke Jordan on piano. By the late 1940s, Miles began moving away from bebop. He met the composer and arranger Gil Evans, and they co-led Miles' first important session as a leader, which became known as the Birth of the Cool. Miles Davis.
1: In order for me to play a note, it has to sound good to me. I've always been that way. And a note has to be in the same register that the chord was in when I played it back. Back in bebop, everybody used to play real fast, but I'd never liked playing a bunch of scales. I always liked to play the most important notes in the chord to break it up. I always wanted to play something different than the way most trumpet players played. And when somebody like me came along trying something different, he ran the risk of being put down. Gil and I hit it off right away. I could relate to his musical ideas, and he could relate to mine. With Gil, the question of race never entered. It was always about music. He didn't care what color you were. He was one of the first white people I had met that was like this. Gil and I had already started doing things together, and everything was going real well for us. I was looking for a vehicle where I could solo more in the style that I was hearing. My music was a little slower and not so intense as Bird's. My conversations with Gil about experimenting with more subtle voicing and shit were exciting to me. Jerry Mulligan, Gil, and I started talking about forming this group. We thought 9 pieces would be the right amount of musicians to be in the band. But working with Gil really got me into writing compositions. I would play them for Gil on the piano in his apartment. This whole idea started out as just an experiment, a collaborative experiment. A lot of people thought the shit we were playing was strange. I looked at the group like it was a choir that was a quartet. But Birth of the Cool was different because you could hear everything and hum it also. Birth of the Cool came from black musical roots. It came from Duke Ellington. Gil Evans himself was a big fan of Duke's and Billy Strayhorn's, and Gil was the arranger for Birth of the Cool. I wanted the instruments to sound like human voices, and they did. Birth of the Cool became a collector's item, I think, out of a reaction to Bird and Dizzy's music.

0: Three tunes from The Birth of the Cool Session: Jerry Mulligan's Jeru, Miles and Gil Evans' Boplicity, and then George Wallington's Godchild closing the set. You're listening to Jazz Connections on Radio Sausalito. I'm Larry Slater, the Jazz MD. We'll be back after a short break.
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0: You're listening to Jazz Connections on Radio Sausalito. I'm your host, Larry Slater, the Jazz MD. Miles struggled through the early 1950s as he battled an addiction to heroin. In 1954, Miles went back home to East St. Louis and finally kicked his habit. He was ready to get his life and career back on track. Miles Davis.
3: All I could think of when I came back to New York was playing music and making records and making up for all the time I had lost. I got Art Blakey on drums, Percy Heath from the MJQ on bass, and a young piano player named Horace Silver. We got to know each other well. Horace had an upright piano in his room where I would play and compose songs. I liked the way Horace played piano because he had this funky shit that I liked a lot at that time. He put fire up under my playing. Later that month, I did Walking for Prestige, and man, that album turned my whole life and career around. I got J.J. Johnson and Lucky Thompson for that session because I wanted that big sound that both of them could give me. You know, Lucky for that Ben Webster thing, but a bebop thing, too. J.J. had that big sound and tone, and then we had Percy Heath on bass, Art on drums, and Horace on piano. We knew when we finished that session that we had something good. That record was mother, man, with Horace laying down that funky piano heads and Art playing them bad rhythms behind us on the drums. It was something else. I wanted to take the music back to the fire and improvisations of bebop, that kind of thing that Diz and Bird had started. But also, I wanted to take the music forward into a more funky kind of blues, the kind of thing that Horace would take us to.

0: Walkin' from the 1954 Miles Davis All-Star Sextet with Lucky Thompson, J.J. Johnson, Horace Silver, Percy Heath, and Kenny Clarke. Walkin' became a staple of Davis's live sets for many years. In late December of that year, Miles recorded with Thelonious Monk for the first and only time. The recording of George Gershwin's The Man I Love became part of jazz history because of the interaction between Monk and Miles. Miles Davis.
1: On Christmas Eve, 1954, I went into the studio with Milt Jackson, Thelonious Monk, Percy Heath, and Kenny Clarke, and we got this record for Prestige called Miles Davis and the Modern Jazz Giants. We went out to Rudy Van Gelder's Hackensack studio to record. Now, there's a lot of misunderstanding that has gotten around about this recording date, about the tension and the anger that was supposed to have been between Thelonious Monk and me. What did happen on that day was that we all played some great music. But I won't clear up once and for all what happened between me and Monk. I just told him to lay out, not play behind me. The reason I told Monk to lay out was because Monk never did know how to play behind a horn player, and especially trumpet players. Trumpets don't have that many notes, so you really have to push that rhythm section. That wasn't Monk's thing. A trumpet player needs the rhythm section to be hot, even if he is playing a ballad. You gotta have that kicking thing. And most of the time, that wasn't Monk's bag. So I just told him to lay out when I was playing, because I wasn't comfortable with the way he voiced his changes. I wanted to hear the rhythm section stroll without a piano sound. I wanted to hear space in the music. I was just starting to use the concept of space breathing through the music. On this album, Monk's playing sounds good and natural, the way I wanted to hear. I just told him what I wanted to hear, which was the way he was going to play it anyway. So I just told him first. Told him to come into the music a little after I played.

0: And that's what he did. There wasn't any argument. So I don't know how that story got started about me and Monk arguing so bad we almost came to blows. I mean, Monk was always saying crazy stuff and walking around like he was out of it. But that's just the way he acted, and everyone who knew him understood. He might start talking to himself in front of a bunch of people, might say anything that came to his mind. Monk was like a little baby. He had a lot of love in him, and I know Monk loved me, and I loved him too. Monk was a gentle person, gentle and beautiful. We made some great music that day, and that record went on to become a classic. But it was on the Modern Jazz Giants album that I started to understand how to create space by leaving the piano out and just letting everybody stroll.
1: Can I stop to everybody? I really put this on the record. Oh.

0: The Man I Love from the 1954 Miles Davis and the Modern Jazz Giants. Miles, Monk, Milt Jackson on the vibes, Percy Heath and Kenny Clarke. Throughout the first half of the 1950s, Miles played with a variety of musicians, but he never had a regular working group. All that changed in 1955 when he hired an unknown tenor player named John Coltrane, along with the pianist Red Garland, a teenager named Paul Chambers on bass, and Philly Joe Jones, who turned out to be one of the great jazz drummers. In hour two of Miles on Miles, you'll hear Miles with a group that is often referred to as his first great quintet. Thanks for listening. You've been listening to Jazz Connections on Radio Sausalito. I'm Larry Slater, the Jazz MD, and I'll be back next week at this same time.
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That is the truth, mama.

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I am thrilled by all your charms. 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
3: Now it is time for Tide Tones PM, your afternoon tide report from Radio Sausalito. Your reporter is Greg Grunke. Today is Monday, May 25th, 2026. A low tide of 1 foot will occur at 1:46 p.m., followed by a high tide of 5.7 feet at 8:42 p.m. The next low tide will be 0.7 feet at 3:11 a.m. tomorrow, followed by a high tide of 3.9 feet at 9:23 a.m. All tide data is for the Golden Gate, so compensate accordingly. Today's sunrise was at 5:53. Sunset will be at 8:21, with darkness by 9:29. A national event. Today we celebrate Memorial Day to remember and commemorate those military members who died in the service of our country. And there you have it, today's Tide Report for San Francisco Bay, brought to you by the Call of the Sea, wishing you a good day.

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2: 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The Southern Marin restaurants taking part in the challenge are Bayside Cafe in Sausalito, Buku in Mill Valley, La Garage in Sausalito, Lola's Taqueria in Belvedere, Restaurant Pico in Larkspur, Salt and Pepper Restaurant in Tiburon, Squared Pizza in Greenbrae, and Sula's at the Cavallo Point Lodge. 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
1: 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The Southern Marin restaurants taking part in the challenge are Bayside Cafe in Sausalito, Buku in Mill Valley, Le Garage in Sausalito, Lola's Taqueria in Belvedere, Restaurant Pico in Larkspur, Salt and Pepper Restaurant in Tiburon, Squared Pizza in Greenbrae, and Sula's at the Cavallo Point Lodge. 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
2: Now it is time for Tide Tones PM, your afternoon tide report from Radio Sausalito. Your reporter is Greg Grunke. Today is Monday, May 25th, 2026. A low tide of 1 foot will occur at 1:46 p.m., followed by a high tide of 5.7 feet at 8:42 p.m. The next low tide will be 0.7 feet at 3:11 a.m. tomorrow, followed by a high tide of 3.9 feet at 9:23 a.m. All tide data is for the Golden Gate, so compensate accordingly. Today's sunrise was at 5:53. Sunset will be at 8:21, with darkness by 9:29. A national event. Today we celebrate Memorial Day to remember and commemorate those military members who died in the service of our country. And there you have it, today's Tide Report for San Francisco Bay, brought to you by the Call of the Sea, wishing you a good day.

My name is Kirk Lightsey. I'm proud that you're listening to Radio Sausalito. Enjoy.

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1: Miles Davis is without question one of the most important musicians of the 20th century. His musical career encompassed bebop, cool, modal, and fusion, and he was at the forefront of all of them. 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
2: 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There's never been a better time to try eating vegan. The second edition of the Marin County Vegan Chefs Challenge invites local chefs to showcase their creativity with unique new menu items. The Southern Marin restaurants taking part in the challenge are Bayside Cafe in Sausalito, Buku in Mill Valley, Le Garage in Sausalito, Lola's Taqueria in Belvedere, Restaurant Pico in Larkspur, Salt and Pepper Restaurant in Tiburon, Squared Pizza in Greenbrae, and Sula's at the Cavallo Point Lodge. Each of these restaurants has special dishes competing in the challenge. You can taste them all through the month of May, then cast your vote to help crown the winner. That's the Marin County Vegan Chef Challenge, featuring inventive vegan dishes at participating businesses through May 31st. 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
3: Now it is time for Tide Tones PM, your afternoon tide report from Radio Sausalito. Your reporter is Greg Grunke. Today is Monday, May 25th, 2026. A low tide of 1 foot will occur at 1:46 p.m., followed by a high tide of 5.7 feet at 8:42 p.m. The next low tide will be 0.7 feet at 3:11 a.m. tomorrow, followed by a high tide of 3.9 feet at 9:23 a.m. All tide data is for the Golden Gate, so compensate accordingly. Today's sunrise was at 5:53. Sunset will be at 8:21, with darkness by 9:29. A national event. Today we celebrate Memorial Day to remember and commemorate those military members who died in the service of our country. And there you have it. Today's Tide Report for San Francisco Bay, brought to you by the Call of the Sea, wishing you a good day.
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Thank you. 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
1: 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Here's a public service announcement from Vegan Outreach. There's never been a better time to try eating vegan. The second edition of the Marin County Vegan Chef's Challenge invites local chefs to showcase their creativity with unique new menu items. The Southern Marin restaurants taking part in the challenge are Bayside Cafe in Sausalito, Buku in Mill Valley, Le Garage in Sausalito, Lola's Taqueria in Belvedere, Restaurant Pico in Larkspur, Salt and Pepper Restaurant in Tiburon, Squared Pizza in Greenbrae, and Sula's at the Cavallo Point Lodge. Each of these restaurants has special dishes competing in the challenge. You can taste them all through the month of May, then cast your vote to help crown the winner. 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
2: Good morning. This is Greg Grunke bringing you your morning Tide Tones report on Radio Sausalito. Today is Tuesday, May 26, 2026. A low tide of 0.7 feet will occur at 3:11 a.m., followed by a high tide of 3.9 feet at 9:23 a.m. The next low tide will be 1.5 feet at 2:32 p.m., followed by a high tide of 5.8 feet at 9:16 p.m. This tide add is for the Golden Gate, so compensate accordingly. Today's sunrise is at 5:52, sunset at 8:22, with darkness by 9:30. And there you have it, today's tide report for San Francisco Bay, brought to you by the Call of the Sea, wishing you a good day.

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1: 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The Southern Marin restaurants taking part in the challenge are Bayside Cafe in Sausalito, Buku in Mill Valley, Le Garage in Sausalito, Lola's Taqueria in Belvedere, Restaurant Pico in Larkspur, Salt and Pepper Restaurant in Tiburon, Squared Pizza in Greenbrae, and Sula's at the Cavallo Point Lodge. 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
2: 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Today is Tuesday, May 26, 2026. A low tide of 0.7 feet will occur at 3:11 a.m., followed by a high tide of 3.9 feet at 9:23 a.m. The next low tide will be 1.5 feet at 2:32 p.m., followed by a high tide of 5.8 feet at 9:16 p.m. This tide add is for the Golden Gate, so compensate accordingly. Today's sunrise is at 5:52, sunset at 8:22, with darkness by 9:30. And there you have it, today's tide report for San Francisco Bay, brought to you by the Call of the Sea, wishing you a good day.
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3: 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Today is Tuesday, May 26, 2026. A low tide of 0.7 feet will occur at 3:11 a.m., followed by a high tide of 3.9 feet at 9:23 a.m. The next low tide will be 1.5 feet at 2:32 p.m., followed by a high tide of 5.8 feet at 9:16 p.m. This tide add is for the Golden Gate, so compensate accordingly. Today's sunrise is at 5:52, sunset at 8:22, with darkness by 9:30. And there you have it, today's tide report for San Francisco Bay, brought to you by the Call of the Sea, wishing you a good day.

Hi, I'm Maurice Brown, and this is the title track of my new CD, Hip to Bop. 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

0: Radio Sausalito thanks Robin Petrovich and Heath Ceramics, whose facility right here in Sausalito has been making tableware and architectural tile for over half a century. 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
2: 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There's never been a better time to try eating vegan. The second edition of the Marin County Vegan Chef's Challenge invites local chefs to showcase their creativity with unique new menu items. The Southern Marin restaurants taking part in the challenge are Bayside Cafe in Sausalito, Buku in Mill Valley, Le Garage in Sausalito, Lola's Taqueria in Belvedere, Restaurant Pico in Larkspur, Salt and Pepper Restaurant in Tiburon, Squared Pizza in Greenbrae, and Sula's at the Cavallo Point Lodge. Each of these restaurants has special dishes competing in the challenge. You can taste them all through the month of May, then cast your vote to help crown the winner. That's the Marin County Vegan Chef Challenge, featuring inventive vegan dishes at participating businesses through May 31st. 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
1: Miles Davis is without question one of the most important musicians of the 20th century. His musical career encompassed bebop, cool, modal, and fusion, and he was at the forefront of all of them. In 1989, Miles published an autobiography, and it's a candid, outspoken narration of his life in music. Join me, Larry Slater, the Jazz MD, for Miles on Miles, a Jazz Connections show featuring excerpts of Miles' autobiography, followed by the recordings he talks about. It's an unparalleled window into the mind of a proud black man who is a musical genius. 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
4: 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This is Greg Grunke bringing you your morning Tide Tones report on Radio Sausalito. Today is Tuesday, May 26, 2026. A low tide of 0.7 feet will occur at 3:11 a.m., followed by a high tide of 3.9 feet at 9:23 a.m. The next low tide will be 1.5 feet at 2:32 p.m., followed by a high tide of 5.8 feet at 9:16 p.m. This tide add is for the Golden Gate, so compensate accordingly. Today's sunrise is at 5:52, sunset at 8:22, with darkness by 9:30. And there you have it, today's tide report for San Francisco Bay, brought to you by the Call of the Sea, wishing you a good day.
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3: 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This is Greg Grunke bringing you your morning Tide Tones report on Radio Sausalito. Today is Tuesday, May 26, 2026. A low tide of 0.7 feet will occur at 3:11 a.m., followed by a high tide of 3.9 feet at 9:23 a.m. The next low tide will be 1.5 feet at 2:32 p.m., followed by a high tide of 5.8 feet at 9:16 p.m. This tide add is for the Golden Gate, so compensate accordingly. Today's sunrise is at 5:52, sunset at 8:22, with darkness by 9:30. And there you have it, today's tide report for San Francisco Bay, brought to you by the Call of the Sea, wishing you a good day.

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2: 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There's never been a better time to try eating vegan. The second edition of the Marin County Vegan Chefs Challenge invites local chefs to showcase their creativity with unique new menu items. The Southern Marin restaurants taking part in the challenge are Bayside Cafe in Sausalito, Buku in Mill Valley, La Garage in Sausalito, Lola's Taqueria in Belvedere, Restaurant Pico in Larkspur, Salt and Pepper Restaurant in Tiburon, Squared Pizza in Greenbrae, and Sula's at the Cavallo Point Lodge. Each of these restaurants has special dishes competing in the challenge. You can taste them all through the month of May, then cast your vote to help crown the winner. That's the Marin County Vegan Chef Challenge, featuring inventive vegan dishes at participating businesses through May 31st. Go to veganchefchallenge.org/Marin to see the list of participating restaurants.

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I'm proud that you're listening to Radio Sausalito. 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
1: Miles Davis is without question one of the most important musicians of the 20th century. His musical career encompassed bebop, cool, modal, and fusion, and he was at the forefront of all of them. In 1989, Miles published an autobiography, and it's a candid, outspoken narration of his life in music. Join me, Larry Slater, the Jazz MD, for Miles on Miles, a Jazz Connections show featuring excerpts of Miles' autobiography, followed by the recordings he talks about. It's an unparalleled window into the mind of a proud black man who is a musical genius. 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
5: 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This is Greg Grunke bringing you your morning Tide Tones report on Radio Sausalito. Today is Tuesday, May 26, 2026. A low tide of 0.7 feet will occur at 3:11 a.m., followed by a high tide of 3.9 feet at 9:23 a.m. The next low tide will be 1.5 feet at 2:32 p.m., followed by a high tide of 5.8 feet at 9:16 p.m. This tide add is for the Golden Gate, so compensate accordingly. Today's sunrise is at 5:52, sunset at 8:22, with darkness by 9:30. And there you have it, today's tide report for San Francisco Bay, brought to you by the Call of the Sea, wishing you a good day.
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2: 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The Southern Marin restaurants taking part in the challenge are Bayside Cafe in Sausalito, Buku in Mill Valley, Le Garage in Sausalito, Lola's Taqueria in Belvedere, Restaurant Pico in Larkspur, Salt and Pepper Restaurant in Tiburon, Squared Pizza in Greenbrae, and Sula's at the Cavallo Point Lodge. 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
3: 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This is Greg Grunke bringing you your morning Tide Tones report on Radio Sausalito. Today is Tuesday, May 26, 2026. A low tide of 0.7 feet will occur at 3:11 a.m., followed by a high tide of 3.9 feet at 9:23 a.m. The next low tide will be 1.5 feet at 2:32 p.m., followed by a high tide of 5.8 feet at 9:16 p.m. This tide add is for the Golden Gate, so compensate accordingly. Today's sunrise is at 5:52. Sunset at 8:22, with darkness by 9:30. And there you have it, today's Tide Report for San Francisco Bay, brought to you by the Call of the Sea, wishing you a good day.

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2: 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The Southern Marin restaurants taking part in the challenge are Bayside Cafe in Sausalito, Buku in Mill Valley, Le Garage in Sausalito, Lola's Taqueria in Belvedere, Restaurant Pico in Larkspur, Salt and Pepper Restaurant in Tiburon, Squared Pizza in Greenbrae, and Sula's at the Cavallo Point Lodge. 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
3: 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This is Greg Grunke bringing you your morning Tide Tones report on Radio Sausalito. Today is Tuesday, May 26, 2026. A low tide of 0.7 feet will occur at 3:11 a.m., followed by a high tide of 3.9 feet at 9:23 a.m. The next low tide will be 1.5 feet at 2:32 p.m., followed by a high tide of 5.8 feet at 9:16 p.m. This tide add is for the Golden Gate, so compensate accordingly. Today's sunrise is at 5:52, sunset at 8:22, with darkness by 9:30. And there you have it, today's tide report for San Francisco Bay, brought to you by the Call of the Sea, wishing you a good day.

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1: 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Here's a public service announcement from Vegan Outreach. There's never been a better time to try eating vegan. The second edition of the Marin County Vegan Chef's Challenge invites local chefs to showcase their creativity with unique new menu items. The Southern Marin restaurants taking part in the challenge are Bayside Cafe in Sausalito, Buku in Mill Valley, Le Garage in Sausalito, Lola's Taqueria in Belvedere, Restaurant Pico in Larkspur, Salt and Pepper Restaurant in Tiburon, Squared Pizza in Greenbrae, and Sula's at the Cavallo Point Lodge. Each of these restaurants has special dishes competing in the challenge. You can taste them all through the month of May, then cast your vote to help crown the winner. That's the Marin County Vegan Chef Challenge, featuring inventive vegan dishes at participating businesses through May 31st. Go to veganchefchallenge.org/Marin to see the list of participating restaurants.

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1: 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We can do this thanks to the many listeners who've donated their records to us over the years. 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Here's a public service announcement from Vegan Outreach. There's never been a better time to try eating vegan. The second edition of the Marin County Vegan Chef's Challenge invites local chefs to showcase their creativity with unique new menu items. The Southern Marin restaurants taking part in the challenge are Bayside Cafe in Sausalito, Buku in Mill Valley, La Garage in Sausalito, Lola's Taqueria in Belvedere, Restaurant Pico in Larkspur, Salt and Pepper Restaurant in Tiburon, Squared Pizza in Greenbrae, and Sula's at the Cavallo Point Lodge. Each of these restaurants has special dishes competing in the challenge. You can taste them all through the month of May, then cast your vote to help crown the winner. That's the Marin County Vegan Chef Challenge, featuring inventive vegan dishes at participating businesses through May 31st. Go to veganchefchallenge.org/Marin to see the list of participating restaurants.
2: Good morning. This is Greg Grunke bringing you your morning Tide Tones report on Radio Sausalito. Today is Tuesday, May 26, 2026. A low tide of 0.7 feet will occur at 3:11 a.m., followed by a high tide of 3.9 feet at 9:23 a.m. The next low tide will be 1.5 feet at 2:32 p.m., followed by a high tide of 5.8 feet at 9:16 p.m. This tide add is for the Golden Gate, so compensate accordingly. Today's sunrise is at 5:52, sunset at 8:22, with darkness by 9:30. And there you have it, today's tide report for San Francisco Bay, brought to you by the Call of the Sea, wishing you a good day.

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the way it ought to go. I'm a jealous dear.

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2: 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There's never been a better time to try eating vegan. The second edition of the Marin County Vegan Chef's Challenge invites local chefs to showcase their creativity with unique new menu items. The Southern Marin restaurants taking part in the challenge are Bayside Cafe in Sausalito, Buku in Mill Valley, Le Garage in Sausalito, Lola's Taqueria in Belvedere, Restaurant Pico in Larkspur, Salt and Pepper Restaurant in Tiburon, Squared Pizza in Greenbrae, and Sula's at the Cavallo Point Lodge. Each of these restaurants has special dishes competing in the challenge. You can taste them all through the month of May, then cast your vote to help crown the winner. That's the Marin County Vegan Chef Challenge, featuring inventive vegan dishes at participating businesses through May 31st. Go to veganchefchallenge.org/Marin to see the list of participating restaurants.

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4: Good morning. This is Greg Grunke bringing you your morning Tide Tones report on Radio Sausalito. Today is Tuesday, May 26, 2026. A low tide of 0.7 feet will occur at 3:11 a.m., followed by a high tide of 3.9 feet at 9:23 a.m. The next low tide will be 1.5 feet at 2:32 p.m., followed by a high tide of 5.8 feet at 9:16 p.m. This tide add is for the Golden Gate, so compensate accordingly. Today's sunrise is at 5:52, sunset at 8:22, with darkness by 9:30. And there you have it, today's tide report for San Francisco Bay, brought to you by the Call of the Sea, wishing you a good day.

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1: It's been a little while since we've mentioned it on the air, but you can always get in touch with us when you'd like to make a request or maybe find out what that song was that just played. 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
4: 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This is Greg Grunke bringing you your morning Tide Tones report on Radio Sausalito. Today is Tuesday, May 26, 2026. A low tide of 0.7 feet will occur at 3:11 a.m., followed by a high tide of 3.9 feet at 9:23 a.m. The next low tide will be 1.5 feet at 2:32 p.m., followed by a high tide of 5.8 feet at 9:16 p.m. This tide add is for the Golden Gate, so compensate accordingly. Today's sunrise is at 5:52, sunset at 8:22, with darkness by 9:30. And there you have it, today's tide report for San Francisco Bay, brought to you by the Call of the Sea, wishing you a good day.

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1: 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We can do this thanks to the many listeners who've donated their records to us over the years. 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Here's a public service announcement from Vegan Outreach. There's never been a better time to try eating vegan. The second edition of the Marin County Vegan Chef's Challenge invites local chefs to showcase their creativity with unique new menu items. The Southern Marin restaurants taking part in the challenge are Bayside Cafe in Sausalito, Buku in Mill Valley, Le Garage in Sausalito, Lola's Taqueria in Belvedere, Restaurant Pico in Larkspur, Salt and Pepper Restaurant in Tiburon, Squared Pizza in Greenbrae, and Sula's at the Cavallo Point Lodge. Each of these restaurants has special dishes competing in the challenge. You can taste them all through the month of May, then cast your vote to help crown the winner. That's the Marin County Vegan Chef Challenge, featuring inventive vegan dishes at participating businesses through May 31st. Go to veganchefchallenge.org/Marin to see the list of participating restaurants.

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2: 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The Southern Marin restaurants taking part in the challenge are Bayside Cafe in Sausalito, Buku in Mill Valley, Le Garage in Sausalito, Lola's Taqueria in Belvedere, Restaurant Pico in Larkspur, Salt and Pepper Restaurant in Tiburon, Squared Pizza in Greenbrae, and Sula's at the Cavallo Point Lodge. 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That's the Marin County Vegan Chef Challenge, featuring inventive vegan dishes at participating businesses through May 31st. 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
3: 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This is Greg Grunke bringing you your morning Tide Tones report on Radio Sausalito. Today is Tuesday, May 26, 2026. A low tide of 0.7 feet will occur at 3:11 a.m., followed by a high tide of 3.9 feet at 9:23 a.m. The next low tide will be 1.5 feet at 2:32 p.m., followed by a high tide of 5.8 feet at 9:16 p.m. This tide add is for the Golden Gate, so compensate accordingly. Today's sunrise is at 5:52, sunset at 8:22, with darkness by 9:30. And there you have it, today's tide report for San Francisco Bay, brought to you by the Call of the Sea, wishing you a good day.

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3: 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This is Greg Grunke bringing you your morning Tide Tones report on Radio Sausalito. Today is Tuesday, May 26, 2026. A low tide of 0.7 feet will occur at 3:11 a.m., followed by a high tide of 3.9 feet at 9:23 a.m. The next low tide will be 1.5 feet at 2:32 p.m., followed by a high tide of 5.8 feet at 9:16 p.m. This tide add is for the Golden Gate, so compensate accordingly. Today's sunrise is at 5:52, sunset at 8:22, with darkness by 9:30. And there you have it, today's tide report for San Francisco Bay, brought to you by the Call of the Sea, wishing you a good day.

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2: 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The Southern Marin restaurants taking part in the challenge are Bayside Cafe in Sausalito, Buku in Mill Valley, Le Garage in Sausalito, Lola's Taqueria in Belvedere, Restaurant Pico in Larkspur, Salt and Pepper Restaurant in Tiburon, Squared Pizza in Greenbrae, and Sula's at the Cavallo Point Lodge. Each of these restaurants has special dishes competing in the challenge. 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

I'm rather proud of these marvelous musicians. Really an all-star orchestra. To name just a few, there's Mundell Lowe, Toots Thielemann, Steve Blum, Grady Tate, Ben Tucker, Francisco Aguabella, Alan Robinson, Al DeRisi, Billy Watrous, Hubert Laws. Oh, and of course I mustn't forget the good gray fox, Lou Lee. Well, all right. Okay. You.

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4: 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This is Greg Grunke bringing you your morning Tide Tones report on Radio Sausalito. Today is Tuesday, May 26, 2026. A low tide of 0.7 feet will occur at 3:11 a.m., followed by a high tide of 3.9 feet at 9:23 a.m. The next low tide will be 1.5 feet at 2:32 p.m., followed by a high tide of 5.8 feet at 9:16 p.m. This tide add is for the Golden Gate, so compensate accordingly. Today's sunrise is at 5:52, sunset at 8:22, with darkness by 9:30. And there you have it, today's tide report for San Francisco Bay, brought to you by the Call of the Sea, wishing you a good day.

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1: It's been a little while since we've mentioned it on the air, but you can always get in touch with us when you'd like to make a request or maybe find out what that song was that just played. 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
2: 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That's the Jazz and Blues by the Bay free concert series happening each Friday evening beginning June 5th from 6:30 to 8 p.m. at Gabrielson Park through September 25th. 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
3: 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This is Greg Grunke bringing you your morning Tide Tones report on Radio Sausalito. Today is Tuesday, May 26, 2026. A low tide of 0.7 feet will occur at 3:11 a.m., followed by a high tide of 3.9 feet at 9:23 a.m. The next low tide will be 1.5 feet at 2:32 p.m., followed by a high tide of 5.8 feet at 9:16 p.m. This tide add is for the Golden Gate, so compensate accordingly. Today's sunrise is at 5:52, sunset at 8:22, with darkness by 9:30. And there you have it, today's tide report for San Francisco Bay, brought to you by the Call of the Sea, wishing you a good day.

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2: 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The second edition of the Marin County Vegan Chef's Challenge invites local chefs to showcase their creativity with unique new menu items. The Southern Marin restaurants taking part in the challenge are Bayside Cafe in Sausalito, Buku in Mill Valley, Le Garage in Sausalito, Lola's Taqueria in Belvedere, Restaurant Pico in Larkspur, Salt and Pepper Restaurant in Tiburon, Squared Pizza in Greenbrae, and Sula's at the Cavallo Point Lodge. Each of these restaurants has special dishes competing in the challenge. You can taste them all through the month of May, then cast your vote to help crown the winner. That's the Marin County Vegan Chef Challenge, featuring inventive vegan dishes at participating businesses through May 31st. 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
2: 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This is Greg Grunke bringing you your morning Tide Tones report on Radio Sausalito. Today is Tuesday, May 26, 2026. A low tide of 0.7 feet will occur at 3:11 a.m., followed by a high tide of 3.9 feet at 9:23 a.m. The next low tide will be 1.5 feet at 2:32 p.m., followed by a high tide of 5.8 feet at 9:16 p.m. This tide add is for the Golden Gate, so compensate accordingly. Today's sunrise is at 5:52, sunset at 8:22, with darkness by 9:30. And there you have it, today's tide report for San Francisco Bay, brought to you by the Call of the Sea, wishing you a good day.

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5: 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This is Greg Grunke bringing you your morning Tide Tones report on Radio Sausalito. Today is Tuesday, May 26, 2026. A low tide of 0.7 feet will occur at 3:11 a.m., followed by a high tide of 3.9 feet at 9:23 a.m. The next low tide will be 1.5 feet at 2:32 p.m., followed by a high tide of 5.8 feet at 9:16 p.m. This tide add is for the Golden Gate, so compensate accordingly. Today's sunrise is at 5:52, sunset at 8:22, with darkness by 9:30. And there you have it, today's tide report for San Francisco Bay, brought to you by the Call of the Sea, wishing you a good day.

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All the weather's cold, but the weather ain't my gal.

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2: 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There's never been a better time to try eating vegan. The second edition of the Marin County Vegan Chef's Challenge invites local chefs to showcase their creativity with unique new menu items. The Southern Marin restaurants taking part in the challenge are Bayside Cafe in Sausalito, Buku in Mill Valley, Le Garage in Sausalito, Lola's Taqueria in Belvedere, Restaurant Pico in Larkspur, Salt and Pepper Restaurant in Tiburon, Squared Pizza in Greenbrae, and Sula's at the Cavallo Point Lodge. Each of these restaurants has special dishes competing in the challenge. You can taste them all through the month of May, then cast your vote to help crown the winner. That's the Marin County Vegan Chef Challenge, featuring inventive vegan dishes at participating businesses through May 31st. 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
1: Miles Davis is without question one of the most important musicians of the 20th century. His musical career encompassed bebop, cool, modal, and fusion, and he was at the forefront of all of them. In 1989, Miles published an autobiography, and it's a candid, outspoken narration of his life in music. 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It's an unparalleled window into the mind of a proud black man who is a musical genius. 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
3: 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This is Greg Grunke bringing you your morning Tide Tones report on Radio Sausalito. Today is Tuesday, May 26, 2026. A low tide of 0.7 feet will occur at 3:11 a.m., followed by a high tide of 3.9 feet at 9:23 a.m. The next low tide will be 1.

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1: 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Here's a public service announcement from Vegan Outreach. There's never been a better time to try eating vegan. The second edition of the Marin County Vegan Chef's Challenge invites local chefs to showcase their creativity with unique new menu items. The Southern Marin restaurants taking part in the challenge are Bayside Cafe in Sausalito, Buku in Mill Valley, Le Garage in Sausalito, Lola's Taqueria in Belvedere, Restaurant Pico in Larkspur, Salt and Pepper Restaurant in Tiburon, Squared Pizza in Greenbrae, and Sula's at the Cavallo Point Lodge. Each of these restaurants has special dishes competing in the challenge. You can taste them all through the month of May, then cast your vote to help crown the winner. That's the Marin County Vegan Chef Challenge, featuring inventive vegan dishes at participating businesses through May 31st. 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
2: 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The Southern Marin restaurants taking part in the challenge are Bayside Cafe in Sausalito, Buku in Mill Valley, Le Garage in Sausalito, Lola's Taqueria in Belvedere, Restaurant Pico in Larkspur, Salt and Pepper Restaurant in Tiburon, Squared Pizza in Greenbrae, and Sula's at the Cavallo Point Lodge. Each of these restaurants has special dishes competing in the challenge. You can taste them all through the month of May, then cast your vote to help crown the winner. That's the Marin County Vegan Chef Challenge, featuring inventive vegan dishes at participating businesses through May 31st. 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
3: 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This is Greg Grunke bringing you your morning Tide Tones report on Radio Sausalito. Today is Tuesday, May 26, 2026. A low tide of 0.7 feet will occur at 3:11 a.m., followed by a high tide of 3.9 feet at 9:23 a.m. The next low tide will be 1.5 feet at 2:32 p.m., followed by a high tide of 5.8 feet at 9:16 p.m. This tide add is for the Golden Gate, so compensate accordingly. Today's sunrise is at 5:52, sunset at 8:22, with darkness by 9:30. And there you have it, today's tide report for San Francisco Bay, brought to you by the Call of the Sea, wishing you a good day.

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1: 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Here's a public service announcement from Vegan Outreach. There's never been a better time to try eating vegan. The second edition of the Marin County Vegan Chef's Challenge invites local chefs to showcase their creativity with unique new menu items. The Southern Marin restaurants taking part in the challenge are Bayside Cafe in Sausalito, Buku in Mill Valley, Le Garage in Sausalito, Lola's Taqueria in Belvedere, Restaurant Pico in Larkspur, Salt and Pepper Restaurant in Tiburon, Squared Pizza in Greenbrae, and Sula's at the Cavallo Point Lodge. Each of these restaurants has special dishes competing in the challenge. You can taste them all through the month of May, then cast your vote to help crown the winner. That's the Marin County Vegan Chef Challenge, featuring inventive vegan dishes at participating businesses through May 31st. 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
2: Good morning. This is Greg Grunke bringing you your morning Tide Tones report on Radio Sausalito. Today is Tuesday, May 26, 2026. A low tide of 0.7 feet will occur at 3:11 a.m., followed by a high tide of 3.9 feet at 9:23 a.m. The next low tide will be 1.5 feet at 2:32 p.m., followed by a high tide of 5.8 feet at 9:16 p.m. This tide data is for the Golden Gate, so compensate accordingly. Today's sunrise is at 5:52, sunset at 8:22, with darkness by 9:30. And there you have it, today's tide report for San Francisco Bay, brought to you by the Call of the Sea, wishing you a good day.

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2: 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The Southern Marin restaurants taking part in the challenge are Bayside Cafe in Sausalito, Buku in Mill Valley, Le Garage in Sausalito, Lola's Taqueria in Belvedere, Restaurant Pico in Larkspur, Salt and Pepper Restaurant in Tiburon, Squared Pizza in Greenbrae, and Sula's at the Cavallo Point Lodge. 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You can taste them all through the month of May, then cast your vote to help crown the winner. That's the Marin County Vegan Chef Challenge, featuring inventive vegan dishes at participating businesses through May 31st. 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
3: 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This is Greg Grunke bringing you your morning Tide Tones report on Radio Sausalito. Today is Tuesday, May 26, 2026. A low tide of 0.7 feet will occur at 3:11 a.m., followed by a high tide of 3.9 feet at 9:23 a.m. The next low tide will be 1.5 feet at 2:32 p.m., followed by a high tide of 5.8 feet at 9:16 p.m. This tide add is for the Golden Gate, so compensate accordingly. Today's sunrise is at 5:52, sunset at 8:22, with darkness by 9:30. And there you have it, today's tide report for San Francisco Bay, brought to you by the Call of the Sea, wishing you a good day.

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2: 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The Southern Marin restaurants taking part in the challenge are Bayside Cafe in Sausalito, Buku in Mill Valley, Le Garage in Sausalito, Lola's Taqueria in Belvedere, Restaurant Pico in Larkspur, Salt and Pepper Restaurant in Tiburon, Squared Pizza in Greenbrae, and Sula's at the Cavallo Point Lodge. 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
3: 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This is Greg Grunke bringing you your morning Tide Tones report on Radio Sausalito. Today is Tuesday, May 26, 2026. A low tide of 0.7 feet will occur at 3:11 a.m., followed by a high tide of 3.9 feet at 9:23 a.m. The next low tide will be 1.5 feet at 2:32 p.m., followed by a high tide of 5.8 feet at 9:16 p.m. This tide add is for the Golden Gate, so compensate accordingly. Today's sunrise is at 5:52, sunset at 8:22, with darkness by 9:30. And there you have it, today's tide report for San Francisco Bay, brought to you by the Call of the Sea, wishing you a good day.

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0: there, Kevin. What you say? What you doing back here in the U.S. of A?
1: Well, Santo Domingo just wouldn't let me be, so I ran out on my visa before it ran out on me. Before I ran, I was no chump. I shanghaied the drummer, the guy that made the rumba jump.

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3: 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Your reporter is Greg Grunke. Today is Tuesday, May 26, 2026. A low tide of 1.5 feet will occur at 2:32 p.m., followed by a high tide of 5.8 feet at 9:16 p.m. The next low tide will be 0.2 feet at 3:57 a.m. tomorrow, followed by a high tide of 4 feet at 10:31 a.m. All tide data is for the Golden Gate, so compensate accordingly. Today's sunrise was at 5:52, sunset will be at 8:22, with darkness by 9:30. And there you have it, today's tide report for San Francisco Bay, brought to you by the Call of the Sea, wishing you a good day.

expensive presents. Feed me oysters and broil pheasants. And Daddy, I want a sunken tub, a big masseur to give me a rub. Oh, Daddy,

Saturday night and you're going out on the town to your favorite speakeasy. You rap on the door, they look through the peephole, they open the door and this is what you hear. Yes, sir. Step right on in here. Say, Duke, how you doing?

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1: It's been a little while since we've mentioned it on the air, but you can always get in touch with us when you'd like to make a request or maybe find out what that song was that just played. 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
2: 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There's never been a better time to try eating vegan. The second edition of the Marin County Vegan Chef's Challenge invites local chefs to showcase their creativity with unique new menu items. The Southern Marin restaurants taking part in the challenge are Bayside Cafe in Sausalito, Buku in Mill Valley, Le Garage in Sausalito, Lola's Taqueria in Belvedere, Restaurant Pico in Larkspur, Salt and Pepper Restaurant in Tiburon, Squared Pizza in Greenbrae, and Sula's at the Cavallo Point Lodge. Each of these restaurants has special dishes competing in the challenge. You can taste them all through the month of May, then cast your vote to help crown the winner. That's the Marin County Vegan Chef Challenge, featuring inventive vegan dishes at participating businesses through May 31st. 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

buzzer took a monkey for a ride in the air. The monkey thought that everything was on the square. The buzzer tried to throw the monkey off of his back, but the monkey grabbed his neck and said, "Now listen, Jack. Straighten up and fly right. Straighten up and fly right. Straighten up and fly right. Cool down, Papa, don't you blow your top. Ain't no use in diving.

0: right. Straighten up and stay right. Straighten up and fly right. Cool down, Papa, don't you blow your top. Fly right.
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5: Now it is time for Tide Tones PM, your afternoon tide report from Radio Sausalito. Your reporter is Greg Grunke. Today is Tuesday, May 26, 2026. A low tide of 1.5 feet will occur at 2:32 p.m., followed by a high tide of 5.8 feet at 9:16 p.m. The next low tide will be 0.2 feet at 3:57 a.m. tomorrow, followed by a high tide of 4 feet at 10:31 a.m. All tide data is for the Golden Gate, so compensate accordingly. Today's sunrise was at 5:52, sunset will be at 8:22, with darkness by 9:30. And there you have it, today's tide report for San Francisco Bay, brought to you by the Call of the Sea, wishing you a good day.

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4: Now it is time for Tide Tones PM, your afternoon tide report from Radio Sausalito. Your reporter is Greg Grunke. Today is Tuesday, May 26, 2026. A low tide of 1.5 feet will occur at 2:32 p.m., followed by a high tide of 5.8 feet at 9:16 p.m. The next low tide will be 0.2 feet at 3:57 a.m. tomorrow, followed by a high tide of 4 feet at 10:31 a.m. All tide data is for the Golden Gate, so compensate accordingly. Today's sunrise was at 5:52, sunset will be at 8:22, with darkness by 9:30. And there you have it, today's tide report for San Francisco Bay, brought to you by the Call of the Sea. Wishing you a good day.

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2: 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That's the Jazz and Blues by the Bay free concert series happening each Friday evening beginning June 5th from 6:30 to 8 p.m. at Gabrielson Park through September 25th. 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
3: Now it is time for Tide Tones PM, your afternoon tide report from Radio Sausalito. Your reporter is Greg Grunke. Today is Tuesday, May 26, 2026. A low tide of 1.5 feet will occur at 2:32 p.m., followed by a high tide of 5.8 feet at 9:16 p.m. The next low tide will be 0.2 feet at 3:57 a.m. tomorrow, followed by a high tide of 4 feet at 10:31 a.m. All tide data is for the Golden Gate, so compensate accordingly. Today's sunrise was at 5:52, sunset will be at 8:22, with darkness by 9:30. And there you have it, today's tide report for San Francisco Bay, brought to you by the Call of the Sea, wishing you a good day.

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2: 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The Southern Marin restaurants taking part in the challenge are Bayside Cafe in Sausalito, Buku in Mill Valley, La Garage in Sausalito, Lola's Taqueria in Belvedere, Restaurant Pico in Larkspur, Salt and Pepper Restaurant in Tiburon, Squared Pizza in Greenbrae, and Sula's at the Cavallo Point Lodge. 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That's the Marin County Vegan Chef Challenge, featuring inventive vegan dishes at participating businesses through May 31st. 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
3: Now it is time for Tide Tones PM, your afternoon tide report from Radio Sausalito. Your reporter is Greg Grunke. Today is Tuesday, May 26, 2026. A low tide of 1.5 feet will occur at 2:32 p.m., followed by a high tide of 5.8 feet at 9:16 p.m. The next low tide will be 0.2 feet at 3:57 a.m. tomorrow, followed by a high tide of 4 feet at 10:31 a.m. All tide data is for the Golden Gate, so compensate accordingly. Today's sunrise was at 5:52, sunset will be at 8:22, with darkness by 9:30. And there you have it, today's tide report for San Francisco Bay, brought to you by the Call of the Sea, wishing you a good day.

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2: 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That's the Jazz and Blues by the Bay free concert series happening each Friday evening beginning June 5th from 6:30 to 8 p.m. at Gabrielson Park through September 25th. 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
2: Now it is time for Tide Tones PM, your afternoon tide report from Radio Sausalito. Your reporter is Greg Grunke. Today is Tuesday, May 26, 2026. A low tide of 1.5 feet will occur at 2:32 p.m., followed by a high tide of 5.8 feet at 9:16 p.m. The next low tide will be 0.2 feet at 3:57 a.m. tomorrow, followed by a high tide of 4 feet at 10:31 a.m. All tide data is for the Golden Gate, so compensate accordingly. Today's sunrise was at 5:52, sunset will be at 8:22, with darkness by 9:30. And there you have it, today's tide report for San Francisco Bay, brought to you by the Call of the Sea, wishing you a good day.

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0: Thank you very much. And now we'd like to give you our version of the selection that's become quite a jazz classic. We do hope that you enjoy hearing our version of Walkin'.
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4: Now it is time for Tide Tones PM, your afternoon tide report from Radio Sausalito. Your reporter is Greg Grunke. Today is Tuesday, May 26, 2026. A low tide of 1.5 feet will occur at 2:32 p.m., followed by a high tide of 5.8 feet at 9:16 p.m. The next low tide will be 0.2 feet at 3:57 a.m. tomorrow, followed by a high tide of 4 feet at 10:31 a.m. All tide data is for the Golden Gate, so compensate accordingly. Today's sunrise was at 5:52. Sunset will be at 8:22, with darkness by 9:30. And there you have it, today's tide report for San Francisco Bay, brought to you by the Call of the Sea. Wishing you a good day.

I know for certain the one I love. Through with flirting, it's just you I'm thinking of. Ain't misbehaving, save on my love for you.

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2: 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There's never been a better time to try eating vegan. The second edition of the Marin County Vegan Chefs Challenge invites local chefs to showcase their creativity with unique new menu items. The Southern Marin restaurants taking part in the challenge are Bayside Cafe in Sausalito, Buku in Mill Valley, Le Garage in Sausalito, Lola's Taqueria in Belvedere, Restaurant Pico in Larkspur, Salt and Pepper Restaurant in Tiburon, Squared Pizza in Greenbrae, and Sula's at the Cavallo Point Lodge. Each of these restaurants has special dishes competing in the challenge. You can taste them all through the month of May, then cast your vote to help crown the winner. That's the Marin County Vegan Chef Challenge, featuring inventive vegan dishes at participating businesses through May 31st. 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
1: 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Here's a public service announcement from Vegan Outreach. 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The second edition of the Marin County Vegan Chef's Challenge invites local chefs to showcase their creativity with unique new menu items. The Southern Marin restaurants taking part in the challenge are Bayside Cafe in Sausalito, Buku in Mill Valley, Le Garage in Sausalito, Lola's Taqueria in Belvedere, Restaurant Pico in Larkspur, Salt and Pepper Restaurant in Tiburon, Squared Pizza in Greenbrae, and Sula's at the Cavallo Point Lodge. Each of these restaurants has special dishes competing in the challenge. You can taste them all through the month of May, then cast your vote to help crown the winner. That's the Marin County Vegan Chef Challenge, featuring inventive vegan dishes at participating businesses through May 31st. 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
2: Now it is time for Tide Tones PM, your afternoon tide report from Radio Sausalito. Your reporter is Greg Grunke. Today is Tuesday, May 26, 2026. A low tide of 1.5 feet will occur at 2:32 p.m., followed by a high tide of 5.8 feet at 9:16 p.m. The next low tide will be 0.2 feet at 3:57 a.m. tomorrow, followed by a high tide of 4 feet at 10:31 a.m. All tide data is for the Golden Gate, so compensate accordingly. Today's sunrise was at 5:52, sunset will be at 8:22, with darkness by 9:30. And there you have it, today's tide report for San Francisco Bay, brought to you by the Call of the Sea, wishing you a good day.

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4: Now it is time for Tide Tones PM, your afternoon tide report from Radio Sausalito. Your reporter is Greg Grunke. Today is Tuesday, May 26, 2026. A low tide of 1.5 feet will occur at 2:32 p.m., followed by a high tide of 5.8 feet at 9:16 p.m. The next low tide will be 0.2 feet at 3:57 a.m. tomorrow, followed by a high tide of 4 feet at 10:31 a.m. All tide data is for the Golden Gate, so compensate accordingly. Today's sunrise was at 5:52, sunset will be at 8:22, with darkness by 9:30. And there you have it, today's tide report for San Francisco Bay, brought to you by the Call of the Sea, wishing you a good day.

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1: Miles Davis is without question one of the most important musicians of the 20th century. His musical career encompassed bebop, cool, modal, and fusion, and he was at the forefront of all of them. 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
2: 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There's never been a better time to try eating vegan. The second edition of the Marin County Vegan Chefs Challenge invites local chefs to showcase their creativity with unique new menu items. The Southern Marin restaurants taking part in the challenge are Bayside Cafe in Sausalito, Buku in Mill Valley, Le Garage in Sausalito, Lola's Taqueria in Belvedere, Restaurant Pico in Larkspur, Salt and Pepper Restaurant in Tiburon, Squared Pizza in Greenbrae, and Sula's at the Cavallo Point Lodge. Each of these restaurants has special dishes competing in the challenge. You can taste them all through the month of May, then cast your vote to help crown the winner. That's the Marin County Vegan Chef Challenge, featuring inventive vegan dishes at participating businesses through May 31st. 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
3: 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A low tide of 1.5 feet will occur at 2:32 p.m., followed by a high tide of

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